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1: I'm Melanie Renata, and this is Music Through the Night. He is known as the father of the piano. Yet, Muzio Clementi published more than 20 symphonies. They are, however, his least known pieces of music. Here, the Philharmonia Orchestra shares his fourth symphony in D major, Francesco Davalos, at the podium.

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If the geography of America represented the complete works of a creative artist, her most original piece, the magnum opus, would be the American West. When European settlers came to the East, they looked around and saw land not all that different from the one they left, so they recreated what they knew. It wasn't until they hit the Great Plains they encountered something they'd never seen before. The music this hour is by composers who grew up